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Oh my, oh my love. I take one look at you, you're taking me out.

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1: 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Hi, this is Colin Hay from Men at Work. Into my life. And you're listening to Into My Life. Mundo Livre FM.